She gets hungry for dinner at 8. 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She'd never bother with anyone she'd hate. That's why the lady is a tramp. Doesn't like dice games with barons and earls. Won't go to Harlem dressed in ermine and pearls. Will not dish the dirt with the rest of those

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I'll comb your hair for you.

0: name Fred Major. Your phone we might use. Great Scott! Say, what do you guys know how to Madison?
1: For God's sake, keep a grip on yourself, Janet.
0: Janet!
2: Dr. Scott!
0: Janet!
2: Fred!
0: Rooker!
3: I knew he was in with a bad crowd.
0: Damn it! I knew I should have gotten that spare tire fixed.
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1: Deep Tracks plays the rarities from the vault of heritage rock and roll. The generation's musical stash. Deep Tracks. Deep Tracks. Because music is a terrible thing to waste.
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0: Brad Major. Your phone we might use. Great Scott! Say, what do you guys know how to Madison?
1: For God's sake, keep a grip on yourself, Janet.
0: Janet!
2: Dr. Scott!
0: Janet!
2: Ah, Booker!
3: I knew he was in with a bad crowd.
0: Damn it! I knew I should have gotten that spare tire fixed.
3: What diabolical plan had seen?

0: plays the rarities from the vault of heritage rock and roll. The generation's musical stash. Deep tracks. Because music is a terrible thing to waste.
1: It's unfair that we can't listen to our music because it is about drugs and promiscuous sex. Talking about
0: my... Deep tracks.
2: All right, now I want to dedicate this song to everybody here.